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0: Good morning. I'm Wendy Gray with a 98 CKHD information update. U.S. President Donald Trump has pushed the pause button on threatened tariffs. Trump delayed the new 50% tariffs that were to come into effect at midnight by 3 days. Prime Minister Mark Carney says Canada and the U.S. have made substantial progress on trade negotiations. Trump posted on social media a revival of the Keystone XL pipeline could be part of the discussions. A GoFundMe has been started to name a room at the new Weyburn Humane Society facility after Tanya Myers, who died in a shooting last year. Jamie Wabro, who only knows Myers posthumously through speaking with her family, hopes to raise $300,000 to name the cat room after Myers. If they don't raise enough, the money will go toward naming the cat storage room in her memory. In September of last year, Myers and a friend were traveling in a vehicle on Highway 39 when Myers was shot through the vehicle. She was an avid animal enthusiast with 9 cats of her own. Saskatchewan is second among the provinces for housing starts. The latest data from the Canada Mortgage and Housing Corporation shows housing starts increased 23.9% over the past year. Last month, the province also placed second in the nation for year-over-year growth in housing starts. We be cash for news. If you have a news tip, send it to me, Wendy, at hitradionow.ca. The best news tip of the month could win $98 cash. Sports is next.
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2: How about those Blue Jays? Kazuma Okamoto broke Toronto's home run record with his 25th, and the Blue Jays beat the AL-leading Tampa Bay Rays 10-5 on Tuesday in the opener of their 3-game series. The surging Jays have won 13 of their last 19. CFL, Edmonton defensive back J.J. Ross, Elks quarterback Cody Fajardo, and B.C. running back Xander Horvath have been named the CFL's top players for Week 11. Fajardo threw for 301 yards and a touchdown with no interceptions in Edmonton's 42-12 victory over Toronto on Saturday. It is Week 12 in the CFL. The Riders visit the BC Lions on Sunday. And Kansas City Chiefs offensive coordinator Eric Bieniemy joked Tuesday that he had the blessing of his wife Mia to return to the team after she was shot at their Virginia home because he was driving her crazy. Mia was shot the evening of July 26, and the couple's 27-year-old son Elijah was arrested and faces 3 charges. I'm Rod Peterson. That's sports on 98 CKHD.
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6: Just after 6, I'm Jeff Hayes, playing this little boy his biggest variety and yet another fraud alert. 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

Giant Red Rocker, Sammy Hagar. The Son of Boy and Dairy Queen, 98 Days of Summer, Hit Radio, 98 CKHG. The nice weather continues. Sunny conditions continue. Highs in the upper 20s right through to Monday. More weather details on the way. 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

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I'm Jeff Hayes. You know, if these fraudsters put their talents to something good, the world would be in such a better place. But yes, the fraudsters are picking on us again. eHealth Saskatchewan is telling you that there's no charge to order or update your Saskatchewan health card. Now, apparently there's some text messages out there claiming to be from the Government of Canada Health Card Service, and they're asking you to click on a link to a form asking for payment information for a new health card. Please do not click on the link. You don't have to pay for anything regarding your Saskatchewan health card. Don't fall for it from these blatant idiots. I'm telling you, I'm so sick of this. Spirit of Radio, here's Rush. 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
14: CKHD weather. From the South Country Equipment Weather Center for your Wednesday, sunshine, the high 27. Clear with a low of 12. Sunny and 29 tomorrow. Tomorrow night, there is a chance of showers, a low of 12, but the rest of the way, pretty simple forecast. Friday through Monday, sunshine and highs in the upper 20s.

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Hey, you're listening for your next cue to text to get registered sometime after 8 o'clock. What are you registering for? Well, if you've been hiding in a cave and don't know yet, or a first-time listener, we're giving away a trip for two to Vegas this fall in time for Halloween, which you'll spend on Fremont Street. We have tickets to see Metallica, but this won't be just any concert. This one is at Sphere. What a spectacle. Flights, hotel accommodations, all taken care of. We're even throwing 500 bones your way to spend as you like. Keep in mind, you must be 21 years old to enter to win. And when you hear the cue to text, you just text us your full name and the keyword summer, 306-642-9810. Again, that first opportunity after 8 o'clock this morning. Thanks to our many great sponsors, including South Country Equipment, Top Cut Tree Cutters and Moss Bank, Rock Glen Kildare Credit Union, Great Canadian Oil Change, and B&A Petroleum. 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

Triumph from Hit Radio, 98 CKHD and the Assiniboine Dairy Queen, 98 Days of Summer. And we have the Rod Peterson Sports Commentary coming your way in about 1 hour's time in sports. What about the Blue Jays? When's the last time they've scored 10 runs in a game? Well, they did it last night, defeating Tampa Bay in the first of a three-game set. Guerrero still on the IL, considered day-to-day. Trey Savage has started throwing the ball again, but not quite ready to return for a bit. BC Lions, after an 0-3 start, have won three in a row. The Rough Riders still have a number of injuries. It's going to be a tight game Sunday at BC Place. And for golfers, Brooke Henderson will try to defend her title at the CKPC Women's Open. That kicks off tomorrow in Edmonton. Wendy Gray and Ballsy with your news and sports update just ahead at 7. Here's Olivia Newton-John, 98

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0: morning. I'm Wendy Gray with a 98 CKHD information update. U.S. President Donald Trump has pushed the pause button on threatened tariffs. Trump delayed the new 50% tariffs that were to come into effect at midnight by 3 days. Prime Minister Mark Carney says Canada and the U.S. have made substantial progress on trade negotiations. Trump posted on social media a revival of the Keystone XL pipeline could be part of the discussions. A GoFundMe has been started to name a room at the new Weyburn Humane Society facility after Tanya Myers, who died in a shooting last year. Jamie Wabro, who only knows Myers posthumously through speaking with her family, hopes to raise $300,000 to name the cat room after Myers. If they don't raise enough, the money will go toward naming the cat storage room in her memory. In September of last year, Myers and a friend were traveling in a vehicle on Highway 39 when Myers was shot through the vehicle. She was an avid animal enthusiast with 9 cats of her own. Saskatchewan is second among the provinces for housing starts. The latest data from the Canada Mortgage and Housing Corporation shows housing starts increased 23.9% over the past year. Last month, the province also placed second in the nation for year-over-year growth in housing starts. We make cash for news. If you have a news tip, send it to me, Wendy, at hitradionow.ca. The best news tip of the month could win $98 cash. Sports is next.
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2: Josh Smith, Alejandro Kirk, and rookie Kazuma Okamoto all homered, and the Blue Jays beat the AL-leading Tampa Bay Rays 10-5 in Florida on Tuesday night in the opener of their 3-game series. The surging Blue Jays have won 13 of their last 19 games and remain a half game out of a wild card spot. Sophie Cunningham was booed when she checked into the Indiana Fever's 101-95 victory over the Toronto Tempo on Tuesday, and intermittently throughout the game, Cunningham has become a political lightning rod for her stance against transgender women playing in the WNBA. And a Venezuelan former baseball player working for the San Diego Padres was detained by U.S. immigration officers after arriving in Texas on a work trip for the club, his family said Tuesday. Oswaldo Perella, a pitching coach in the Padres' minor league system, was held in a detention center in El Paso. USCIS says Perella entered the country illegally in 2014 and overstayed. I'm Rod Peterson. That's sports on 98 CKHD.
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0: 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Sunny today, the high 27. Clear tonight, the low 12. And sunny tomorrow, the high 29. 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
5: Just after 7, it's Jeff Hayes playing Assiniboia's biggest variety. There's more and more people becoming Canadian citizens. Why? Coming up on number 1.

Michael Jackson. It's the Osetta Boy at Dairy Queen, 98 Days of Summer. 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Jeff Hayes from the Southland Co-op Studio just reading how between April 1st and May 31st, there was a 50% increase in people who received their Canadian citizenship. I have to tell you about my buddy Dave. He works in Ontario. He was born in Boston and was adopted at a very young age and pretty much grew up in Canada. But he still wasn't a Canadian citizen. Proud to say that Dave just became a citizen just days ago, so very happy for him. Why such an increase? Actually, a lot of Americans using the new Lost Canadian Law to receive a certificate. Under the new rules, anyone who can prove they have a Canadian ancestor can obtain citizenship, even if that ancestor left the country several generations back. And when it comes down to it, hey, it's the friendliest and best country. If you can, you want to be a Canadian citizen. It's Pearl Jam. This is Jeremy. 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

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I'm Jeff Hayes. I have seen the work that the Jim Pattison Children's Hospital Foundation does. So really excited that this event is coming up here right away. It's going to be a great day Saturday for the Big Swings for Tiny Heroes Golf Tournament. It's taking place at Thompson Lake Golf Course, and it's a family-friendly four-person scramble. 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
15: CKHD weather. Sunny today, 27 the high. For tonight, a low of 12. 29 tomorrow. Tomorrow night, you could see some showers pop up, a low of 12. The rest of the way, Friday through Monday, lots of sunshine and highs in the upper 20s. CKHD.

0: 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Jeff Hayes in the morning. Time for the celebrity birthdays that are brought to you by Cal Tire. We're looking for September birthdays. If you have a birthday next month, enter. You could win yourself a large pizza from Trifon's Pizza and a chance to spin the wheel with Cal Tire for a wheel rotation and oil change combo, which our August winner, Andora Rasmussen of Assiniboia, won. You can see the picture of her on our 98CKHD Facebook page. So if you have a birthday in September, enter to win at myassiniboia.ca.
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0: 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He's putting in a good shift. He's 97. Still plays a mean game of crib, still cooks, and he's still spending my inheritance at the casino. Happy birthday to my dad. John Stamos is 63. Kira Sedgwick is 61. Gerald McCraney, you may remember him from Major Dad or Simon and Simon. He is 79 today. Bassist John Deacon of Queen turned 75. And actor Adam Arkin is 70 today. Those are the Cal Tire celebrity birthdays. 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

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Well, what happened with the tariffs? Wendy Gray has your details coming up at 8. Ballsy's around with your sports. And the sports commentary from Rod Peterson just ahead. It's Phil Collins, 98 CKHD.

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1: It's Random Thoughts Wednesday. Let's have a look. Number one, frankly, I'm loving Canada's love affair with the Blue Jays and the fact that it's still on. Feels like everybody's tuned in these days, and they clobbered AL leading Tampa Bay 10-5 on Tuesday in the opener of a three-game series. They're a half game out of a wild card spot and have proven they can beat anybody. How far does this thing go? I'm on the Jays train when they're winning, which makes me totally understand the fair weather fans of, say, junior hockey, Florida hockey, the CFL, and what have you. Number two, speaking of, a Twitter account ranked the top 10 all-time NHL rivalries, and it was number one, Canadiens Bruins, number two, the Battle of Alberta, and number three was the Battle of Pennsylvania. Hard to argue with any of them, but they completely left the Battle of Florida off the list. Historically, it may not be right up there, but right now it's the best rivalry in the NHL, and it ain't close. Just imagine the Tkachuk brothers going into Tampa Bay like a wrecking ball. It's going to be an unbelievable season ahead. Number three, some guy wrote into our show and said it's too early to talk hockey. I'll tell you what, pal, I'd sure rather talk about this than the Indiana Fever Sophie Cunningham being booed by Toronto Tempo fans at Scotiabank Arena Tuesday night due to her anti-transgender player stance in the WNBA. Get that stuff the hell away from me. And number four, we had a poll the other day asking viewers if they were ready for college football, and the early returns suggested a 100% no vote. To each their own, but rest assured, we'll talk about whatever we want to. That's today's Rod Peterson commentary.
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0: morning. I'm Wendy Gray with a 98 CKHD information update. U.S. President Donald Trump has pushed the pause button on threatened tariffs. Trump delayed the new 50% tariffs that were to come into effect at midnight by 3 days. Prime Minister Mark Carney says Canada and the U.S. have made substantial progress on trade negotiations. Trump posted on social media a revival of the Keystone XL pipeline could be part of the discussions. A GoFundMe has been started to name a room at the new Weyburn Humane Society facility after Tanya Myers, who died in a shooting last year. Jamie Wabro, who only knows Myers posthumously through speaking with her family, hopes to raise $300,000 to name the cat room after Myers. If they don't raise enough, the money will go toward naming the cat storage room in her memory. In September of last year, Myers and a friend were traveling in a vehicle on Highway 39 when Myers was shot through the vehicle. She was an avid animal enthusiast with 9 cats of her own. Saskatchewan is second among the provinces for housing starts. The latest data from the Canada Mortgage and Housing Corporation shows housing starts increased 23.9% over the past year. Last month, the province also placed second in the nation for year-over-year growth in housing starts. We've asked for news. If you have a news tip, send it to me, Wendy, at hitradionow.ca. The best news tip of the month could win $98 cash. Sports is next.
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2: How about those Blue Jays? Kazuma Okamoto broke Toronto's home run record with his 25th, and the Blue Jays beat the AL-leading Tampa Bay Rays 10-5 on Tuesday in the opener of their 3-game series. The surging Jays have won 13 of their last 19. CFL, Edmonton defensive back J.J. Ross, Elks quarterback Cody Fajardo, and B.C. running back Xander Horvath have been named the CFL's top players for Week 11. Fajardo threw for 301 yards and a touchdown with no interceptions in Edmonton's 42-12 victory over Toronto on Saturday. It is Week 12 in the CFL. The Riders visit the B.C. Lions on Sunday. And Kansas City Chiefs offensive coordinator Eric Bieniemy joked Tuesday that he had the blessing of his wife Mia to return to the team after she was shot at their Virginia home because he was driving her crazy. Mia was shot the evening of July 26, and the couple's 27-year-old son Elijah was arrested and faces 3 charges. I'm Rod Peterson. 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

0: 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It's Jeff Hayes from the Southland Co-op Studio, and some sad news to report this morning. We've lost another celebrity. Legendary ZZ Top drummer Frank Beard has passed away. He was 77, and circumstances surrounding his death not immediately available, but he was in bad shape, apparently. He had been in hospice care when he passed away yesterday with family members at his side. This is Stone Sour, 98 CKHD.
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What a night. It's April Wine from Hit Radio 98 CKHD and the Assiniboia Dairy Queen, 98 Days of Summer. It's Jeff Hayes in the morning. Hey, this is going to be fun. Next Thursday, the 27th, the town of Assiniboia Recreation is inviting you to a pool party at the Aquatic Center. 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The amazing foam parties, music from DJ Silent C. They're even going to be serving taco in a bag for supper at 5:30. That's happening next Thursday, the 27th, from 4 until 8 o'clock. Here's One Direction, Hit Radio, 98 CKHD.

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9: From the South Country Equipment Weather Center, beautiful weather on the way. Sunny 27 today, down to 12 tonight, 29 tomorrow. Tomorrow night we could see a shower or two, down to 12. Friday through Monday, sunny, highs in the upper 20s.

0: It's the Assiniboine Dairy Queen 98 Days of Summer on Hit Radio 98 CKHD, where two lucky listeners will be jetting off to Vegas this Halloween to see Metallica at the Sphere. 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

0: Good morning. I'm Wendy Gray with a 98 CKHD information update. U.S. President Donald Trump has pushed the pause button on threatened tariffs. Trump delayed the new 50% tariffs that were to come into effect at midnight by 3 days. Prime Minister Mark Carney says Canada and the U.S. have made substantial progress on trade negotiations. Trump posted on social media a revival of the Keystone XL pipeline could be part of the discussions. A GoFundMe has been started to name a room at the new Weyburn Humane Society facility after Tanya Myers, who died in a shooting last year. Jamie Wabrow, who only knows Myers posthumously through speaking with her family, hopes to raise $300,000 to name the cat room after Myers. If they don't raise enough, the money will go toward naming the cat storage room in her memory. In September of last year, Myers and a friend were traveling in a vehicle on Highway 39 when Myers was shot through the vehicle. She was an avid animal enthusiast with 9 cats of her own. Saskatchewan is second among the provinces for housing starts. The latest data from the Canada Mortgage and Housing Corporation shows housing starts increased 23.9% over the past year. Last month, the province also placed second in the nation for year-over-year growth in housing starts. Weeby Cash for News. If you have a news tip, send it to me, Wendy, at hitradionow.ca. The best news tip of the month could win $98 cash. Sports is next.
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2: Josh Smith, Alejandro Kirk, and rookie Kazuma Okamoto all homered, and the Blue Jays beat the AL-leading Tampa Bay Rays 10-5 in Florida on Tuesday night in the opener of their 3-game series. The surging Blue Jays have won 13 of their last 19 games and remain a half game out of a wild card spot. Sophie Cunningham was booed when she checked into the Indiana Fever's 101-95 victory over the Toronto Tempo on Tuesday, and intermittently throughout the game, Cunningham has become a political lightning rod for her stance against transgender women playing in the WNBA. And a Venezuelan former baseball player working for the San Diego Padres was detained by U.S. immigration officers after arriving in Texas on a work trip for the club, his family said Tuesday. Oswaldo Perella, a pitching coach in the Padres' minor league system, was held in a detention center in El Paso. USCIS says Perella entered the country illegally in 2014 and overstayed. I'm Rod Peterson. That's sports on 98 CKHD.
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6: Just after 9, it's Jeff Hayes playing Assiniboia's biggest variety. Coming out, a new perspective from Diana's brother after 30 years. 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

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Jeff Hayes in the morning. Next August will mark 30 years since the tragic passing of Diana, the Princess of Wales. And there's because it is the 30th anniversary coming up in a year, her brother Earl Spencer has been getting inundated with people wanting to interviews to learn more. And I'm thinking, what more is there to tell? Well, apparently he has a lot more to talk about, so much so that he's publishing a new book telling the life story of his sister from his perspective. He says he wants people to understand who she really was, a one-off dynamic character full of love, charisma, and self-doubt. And as he put it, she gave life a hell of a go and left the world a far better place despite exiting the stage while still so young. So on July 1st, actually of this year, she would have been 65 years old. So many interviews, he thought, it's time to write down my own thoughts and memoirs once and for all. This book is called Swan Song. Diana, My Sister, is going to be coming out sometime next month. Should be an interesting and fascinating read. It's Kenny Loggins, 98 CKHD.

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16: From the South Country Equipment Weather Center, sunny and 27 today, down to 12 tonight, 29 tomorrow. Possibility of showers pops up tomorrow night. Sunny and warm for the rest of the week. Friday through Monday, highs in the upper 20s in the sunshine.

Summer Boy. It's the Assiniboy Dairy Queen, 98 Days of Summer on Hit Radio, 98 CKHD. Well, coming up this Friday and Saturday in the booming metropolis of Kayville, Saskatchewan, it's the Ghost Town Groove. And hey, if you like live music, this is where you're going to want to be, because there's going to be a mixture of music styles for you to really, really enjoy. Lots of great Saskatchewan artists. They're going to have it all set up on the old school grounds. Make sure you bring some cash, because there won't be any ATMs on site. Bring your own chairs and have fun. Weekend pass is $30. A single day pass is $20. 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Yeah.

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Just saw an interview on YouTube with Geddy Lee, and they've been talking about with this tour that they're on with their new drummer, Annika Niles. All they can really say is they are so extremely proud of her, how the crowd is so proud of her and egging her on, and she's just doing a bang-up job and a very difficult task filling in for the late Neil Peart. Carly is in next. Here's the Police, 98 CKHD.

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3: Just after 10 o'clock, I'm Carly Kincaid playing Assiniboia's biggest variety. Coming up, we're going to talk about the next evolution in Little Free Libraries on number one.

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I'm Carly Kincaid. Hope you're enjoying your morning. Thank you for being here. Now, in my neighborhood, there is a little free library. It is the cutest thing. It almost is like a big birdhouse, like it's on a stand. It's got a door in the front that's glass. You can see the books inside. You can borrow them. You can add to the collection if you'd like. Well, now there's something new. It's kind of like an evolution in the little free library thing. It's free blockbusters. So they're popping up all over the place and they kind of look similar, like same idea. There's a door in the front and you can borrow VHS, DVDs, and Blu-rays. There's even a website if you want to have somebody make one for you. It'll be pre-painted like a newspaper dispenser. It's $400. You can make your own. She's

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How about taking in a WHL preseason hockey game? 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
9: weather. From the South Country Equipment Weather Center, sunshine today, tomorrow, and Friday with highs of 27, 29, and 26 beautiful degrees.

Cineboy, Dairy Queen, 98 Days of Summer on Hit Radio, 98 CKHD. This year, we are going to Vegas for Halloween, which really is like going to Vegas for my birthday, because my birthday is the day after Halloween. Plus, we want to hook you up with tickets to see Metallica at the Sphere. Flights, hotel accommodations, $500 US to spend. So all you need to do is be listening for the cue to text, and when you hear it, send us your full name and the keyword summer, S-U-M-M-E-R, summer, to 306-642-9810. You do have to be 19 years of age or older to enter and win. The Assiniboia Dairy Queen 98 Days of Summer, powered by Velocity Ford Moose Jaw, Red Apple Stores, and Grassroots Co-op in Limerick. 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

Cassie Assiniboia at Dairy Queen, 98 Days of Summer on Hit Radio, 98 CKHD. My son said to me earlier that he wants to save up his money and buy some Meta smart glasses. And I was like, really? Because here's the thing. There are a lot of places in the UK at this point, but it's just going to expand, that are banning smart glasses to protect customer privacy. So there's a chain of pubs and they've got 800 locations and they're telling people to turn the cameras off of their smart glasses when they come in. A bunch of restaurants are doing the same thing. So to buy some now, you might find that you can wear them for a while, and then all of a sudden it'll be like, you're going to have to take those off. Waste of money. Depeche Mode. Enjoy the silence.

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We've all got birthdays. It's just a matter of when our birthday falls. Mine's in November. Adora Rasmussen celebrating this month. And a big congratulations and happy birthday to Adora. She's our August Celebrity Birthday of the Month. We've teamed up with Cal Tire for the local Celebrity Birthday of the Month. 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

0: 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Assiniboia Dairy Queen and 98 CKHD are turning up the heat with 98 Days of Summer. Two lucky winners are going to Las Vegas for Halloween night on Fremont Street. And that's not all.
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20: From the South Country Equipment Weather Center, sunshine today, 27 the high. Very similar tomorrow, a high of 29, and Friday, sunshine in 26.

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It's Sam Roberts. It's the Assiniboia Dairy Queen 98 Days of Summer on Hit Radio 98 CKHD. I'm Carly Kincaid. You may remember over the last couple of weeks I mentioned to you how I was getting these awful mosquito bites. They were more like welts. They're big, red, itchy, and taking like at least 2 weeks to go away. At least. Well, I got another one. It started out as a regular mosquito bite, and then all of a sudden it's big and it's red and it's round. I did some doctor Googling, and it looks like I'm probably allergic to something in the mosquito. I mean, I've never liked mosquitoes, and now I really, really don't like mosquitoes. I mean, I'll be okay.

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3: Just after 12 noon, I'm Carly Kincaid playing Assiniboia's biggest variety. Coming up, we're going to talk about how much we do and don't sleep on number one.

Hannah-Boy, Dairy Queen, 98 Days of Summer on Hit Radio, 98 CKHD. Now, how much do you sleep every night? I would love to sleep more than I do, but this is how it is. I get between probably 6 and 6.5 hours every night. It really does depend on how long I lay in bed and scroll on my phone. I know I'm not the only one, okay? Well, there was a poll, and it looks like the most people are getting about 7 hours of sleep. That's the number one answer. 8 hours was a very close second. I would love 8 hours of sleep every night. And 5 hours came in number three. But here's what I don't understand, because some people will sleep more and some people will sleep less. 5% of people say they slept 0 hours at night. Well, 5% of people lie on surveys.

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Ghost Town Groove coming to Kayville Friday and Saturday. It's two full days of live music featuring a mix of rock and country and folk and rap. So whatever you like, it's going to be there. There's also a beer garden and food and snacks, and it's going to be a fantastic couple of days. Remember, bring your own chair and bring cash, okay? Stop at the bank machine before you get there. Take out a bunch of money or however much money you can. There's no ATM on site, okay? Alice Cooper, no more Mr. Nice Guy. 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
1: CKHD from the South Country Equipment Weather Center, sunshine in 27 today. Tomorrow, sunny 29, and Friday, another beautiful day. Sunshine in 26.

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All summer long, we've been enjoying the Better Together barbecues every Tuesday in the Aquatic Center parking lot. Well, the final one goes on the 25th, which is this coming Tuesday. Well, I guess it's almost a week away. 11:30 until 1 o'clock, so you can enjoy a burger, a hot dog, chips, and a drink for just $5, with all proceeds going toward recreation and community wellness.

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3: Just after 1 o'clock, I'm Carly Kincaid playing Assiniboia's biggest variety. Coming up, we're going to talk about polyester. 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On number one.

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Now, if you're told to dress up business casual or something that's not jeans, what do you wear? Because so many times when I've been, you know, given that option, it turns into black polyester pants. And I hate black polyester pants. I do not feel comfortable in them. Now I just refuse. Honestly, if somebody says black polyester pants, I'm like, hard no. Well, Gen Z has now turned the word polyester into a slang insult for anything low.

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The forecast for tomorrow looks beautiful, sunshine and 29. I don't think we could ask for anything better for a pool party. Tomorrow from 4 until 8 o'clock at the Assiniboia Aquatic Center, there will be music. The amazing foam parties will be there. 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So we'll see you tomorrow at the pool party.

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2: Today's Saskatchewan forecast, sunshine, rain, hail, snow, and a suspicious-looking cloud shaped like a moose, all before lunch.
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21: weather. Beautiful day, sunshine in 27 today. Tomorrow, sun 29, and Friday, sunny skies and a high of 26.

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I'm Carly Kincaid, super excited that my neighborhood is having a book club, and I've never been a part of a book club before. I mean, Oprah used to do it, Reese Witherspoon does something about a book club, but I've never been a part of one where you read the book and then you get together and talk about it. It's not happening for a bit yet because we need to read the book so we can talk about it, but I am so excited.

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The Moose Jaw Warriors are versing the Swift Current Broncos. 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

It's the Assiniboia Dairy Queen, 98 Days of Summer on Hit Radio, 98 CKHD with NXS New Sensation. How you doing? It's Shane here, and I've got a life hack for you. It's kind of a silly little one, I guess you could say, but it's one that a lot of people who have stainless steel appliances, well, it drives them crazy. My gal in particular, she's always wiping down the smudges and stuff, and I'm like, well, what are you going to do? Well, apparently, I was reading, there's a life hack from somebody's grandma that after you clean your stainless steel appliances, you're supposed to give them a light coating of olive oil. And lo and behold, it actually worked. The smears, the streaks, all that stuff gone. And they smell so good. 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

It's the Subway and Dairy Queen 98 Days of Summer on Hit Radio 98 CKHD with a tragically hip and 38 years old. Hey, Shane Michaels here, and heads up once again, I've mentioned this before, but Sunday, the CBC is going to replay their final concert. No dress rehearsal. Of course, it's 10 years since they did their last performance. Hey, listen, we've got the 98 Days of Summer rolling out to this afternoon. About 4:20, we'll have the queue to text for that trip to Vegas to see Metallica, Fremont Street, Vegas, $500 spending money, and all the goodies thrown in there. So 4:20 this afternoon, 306-642-9810. And, of course, the keyword will be summer. 21 years of age to enter this one. It's brought to you by Velocity Ford Moose Jaw, Red Apple Stores, and Grassroots Co-op in Limerick, along with Integra Tire Assiniboia, Long Creek Golf Course, Prairie Gun Traders, Shepherd Realty Regina, and Ag Active in Weyburn. 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
15: CKHD weather. From the South Country Equipment Weather Center, we're looking at a slight chance of a shower today, but warm, 29 degrees, few clouds overnight, 11. Sunny at 29 tomorrow, also 29 Friday, and Saturday is going to be a smoker, sunshine and 34.

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Hey, Shane Michaels here. And we all know that, death and taxes, inevitable, right? And it's going to happen a lot over the course of the next couple of years with a lot of the all-time great classic rockers and bands have a lot of elderly members. I'm thinking, Fleetwood Mac. I'm thinking the Rolling Stones. I'm thinking Rod Stewart. And sadly, passing away over the course of the last couple of days, Frank Beard, a legendary drummer from Texas boogie band ZZ Top. The band vows to carry on, despite the fact they've lost two of three members. And it's Tube Snake Boogie, ZZ Top, on Hit Radio 98 CK.

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Oh, that's where-

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And the human race comprised of all kinds of people, and that includes celebrities. One of my favorite Bond girls. I just fell in love with her. Jill St. John. She's 85 today. She was the first American Bond girl, known as Tiffany Case in Diamonds Are Forever. And listen, we've got more of the Cal Tire local celebrity birthday of the month going out. We're looking for

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11: Jim Michaels, just after 3, playing the Assiniboia's biggest variety, and businesses are resting a little easier. Coming up on number 1.

It's the Cinema Boy, Dairy Queen, 98 Days of Summer on Hit Radio, 98 CKHD with Kelly Clarkson, since you've been gone. Hey, how's it going? It's Shane Michaels here. Here's some very interesting business numbers. Saskatchewan does about $40 billion to $45 billion in international exports each year, and about $26 billion to $29 billion goes directly to the U.S., mostly crude oil, potash, canola, and uranium. Big numbers. I had no idea. In any case, business people resting way easier after the trade tariff has been paused at least for 3 days. 50% could have impacted businesses across the country. Huge. But in particular, Saskatchewan had a lot to lose. $26 billion to $29 billion in business with the U.S. It's Foreigner on Hit Radio 98 CKHD. 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

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Hey, how's it going? It's Shane Michaels here, and, a school just about starting. Why not a pool party to celebrate the end of summer? The town of Assiniboia Rec Department is kicking off a big pool party. It's in the evening, Thursday, August 27th, 4 to 8 at the Aquatic Center. They've got music from DJ Silent C. The amazing foam parties are back again, and taco in a bag, very popular for just 5:30. It's your friends, it's your group, it's your gang. 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

0: 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Assiniboia Dairy Queen and 98 CKHD are turning up the heat with 98 Days of Summer. Two lucky winners are going to Las Vegas for Halloween night on Fremont Street. And that's not all. 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
20: From the South Country Equipment Weather Center, a chance of a shower today, about 30%, 29 the high, 11 overnight. Sunny and 29 tomorrow, same deal on Friday. And Saturday is a cooker, sunshine at 34.

It's the Cineboy and Derek Wayne, 98 Days of Summer on Hit Radio, 98 CKHD with Our Lady Peace, Clumsy. How you doing? It's Shane here, reminding you, still time to register for the Big Swings for Tiny Heroes Golf Tournament in support of the Jim Pattison Children's Hospital. It's happening this Saturday at the Thompson Lake Golf Course. 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Five teams left to register. Yeah, just five spots left. Call Morgan, 306-690-9518. Right down the line is where you want to hit it. 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

the Cinna Boy and Dairy Queen, 98 Days of Summer on Hit Radio, 98 CKHD, Barney Bentall and the Legendary Heart, Something to Live For. How you doing, Chain here? I guess it won't be long before we're saying things like fall markets, you know, that sort of thing. In the meantime, we've got the Assiniboia Street Market. It's the 29th, 10 to 4, Center Street, Assiniboia. 25 local vendors will be set up with food, crafts, handmade goods, shopping services, more. 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

Shane here, just after 4, playing the Cineboy's Biggest Variety. Okay, parents, experts say there's 3 things you should spoil your child on. Coming up on number 1.

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Steve Miller Band, Take the Money and Run It. Shane Michaels here. When it comes to kids, most of us believe that you shouldn't spoil your kids, right? It's kind of unwritten rule, but experts say there's three items you should spoil your kids on if they show interest. Number one, books. If your kids see a book and they're interested, you should absolutely buy it, because anytime the kids are going to start reading, that's a good thing. The other one is food. A lot of times young kids are interested in trying something different, something unusual, and you should just jump on board, as variety is the spice of life. And the other thing is travel. If kids are interested in travel in other countries, explore that together. It's Oasis on Hit Radio 98 CKHD.

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3: From the South Country Equipment Weather Center, we're looking at a slight chance of a shower today. High 29, clouds overnight 11. Sunny and 29 tomorrow and Friday, and Saturday very toasty with sunshine and 34.

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Kevin here in St. Michael's, just after 5, playing the Cinnaboy's biggest variety. If you have a serious sweet tooth, it reveals something about your personality. Coming up on number one.

It's the Assiniboia Dairy Queen 98 Days of Summer on Hit Radio 98 CKHD with Fleetwood Mac. How you doing? It's Shane Michaels here. Do you know somebody with a serious sweet tooth? There's a really interesting new research project that found people who genuinely love sweet flavors tend to be more cautious. They're not into uncertainty, and they also show a strong preference for rewards available right now. Like if they could have something right now, they'd rather do that than wait for later. So sweet tooth, apparently those people are quite cautious. They don't want to take risks. They want their sweet goodies right now, but they don't want to take a risk. I'm not sure what that says about people who love the sweets. It's Coldplay with Clocks on Hit Radio 98 CKHD.

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Hey, how you doing? It's Shane Michaels here. Something a little ways off. October 3rd is the Catholic Church Gala, and you're invited. It's going to be quite the day. Historic tours, main gala at 7, headliner the Johnner Brothers. Tickets $50 adults, $25 youth, and free for kids 12 and under. 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
12: 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From the South Country Equipment Weather Center, a warm day today, but still a chance of a shower. Clouds overnight 11. Sunny at 29 tomorrow, also 29 on Friday and Saturday. Very toasty with a high of 34.

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Hey, Shane Michaels, I'm going to blast on out of here. Got going on a bit of a dancing theme there, you know, to get your energy up and moving. So why not finish it off with a track from the Dirty Dancing soundtrack? It's Bill Medley and Jennifer Warnes on Hit Radio, 98 CKHD. 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